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Together, we are all New Brunswick. We are the True North Strong and Free. We are all proud to be Canada.

20% of people say this is the absolute worst chore around the house. Do you hate it too? Well, we're going to find out today with our Mindbuster question. We'll get to that coming up in just a few minutes. First, it's Boys Brigade and Melody on 93.5 The Wave.

0: 93.5 The Wave. It's David Raines in with you. 6:14 on this, 6:14 on this Wednesday morning. And all right, it's time for today's Mind Buster. We have Tuesday morning, not Wednesday morning. I'm already a day ahead here. We are going to jump right into our Mind Buster question today. And we all have that one household chore that we absolutely cannot stand. You know the one, the chore that you keep putting off, hoping somebody else will eventually get to it before it needs to get done. According to a new survey, 20% of people say this is the worst chore of all. Now, not necessarily the hardest, not necessarily the messiest, but the one that makes you think, I would rather do anything else than that. Now, you probably have a pretty good idea what it might be. So with all those jobs around the house, it's the one that you want to avoid the most. You can give me a call, 475-8848, or head to our Facebook page with your best guess. And as always, I'll give you some clues along the way, and then I will give you the answer at the end of the show. So keep those guesses coming. Here's George Michael now.
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0: 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It's David Raines in with you this morning, 6:22 in Grand Falls. And let's talk about where people don't want your pet, shall we? There's a new survey that asked people where they would rather see people leave their animals at home for. Number one was restaurants, with 48% of people saying no pets allowed there, followed by grocery stores at 45%. Now, can we talk about that one for just a second? I'm seeing an awful lot of people bringing their dogs to the grocery store. When did that become an acceptable place to bring your dog? I mean, service dogs aside, I totally 100% understand that, but just regular dogs on a leash or in a backpack in the grocery store, ooh, that is not cool. The doctor's offices and hospitals both come in at 39%, and then you've got coffee shops, workplaces, airplanes, and arenas rounding out that list. Now, apparently even the beach isn't completely safe. 18% say they want to keep pets off public beaches as well. So I know your dog is adorable, but I'm sitting in a restaurant and I'm enjoying my steak dinner, and if your dog is staring at me like I am eating his dinner, well, then we might have a problem, because there's a big difference between pet friendly and my dog gets a better seat than I do. That's for sure. You want to talk about dogs in the grocery store? Give me a call, 475-8848. REM on the way.
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0: 93.5 Wave weather for today, mainly sunny with a high of 15. Tonight will be clear with fog patches developing overnight, a low of -1 with some frost. And for tomorrow, mainly sunny with a high of 17. Currently 3 degrees, mostly cloudy in Grand Falls.
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0: 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It's David Raines in with you. 6:41 on this Tuesday morning. And, well, it's time for today's Vogue Optical web poll where we want you to grade the summer of 2026. Now, we want to know, was it very good? Was it good, fair, or was it terrible? Maybe it was the perfect summer with great weather, great weekends outside, vacations, cold drinks, you know, the whole package. Or maybe you spent half the summer complaining about the weather and the other half wondering where the summer went, because that's the thing about summer. We wait all year for it and then poof, suddenly it's over. Now, fall officially arrives tonight at 9:05 Atlantic Standard Time. So before we put away the shorts and start looking for the jackets, we want you to rate the summer. Head to thewavegrandfalls.com and have your say on our Vogue Optical web poll. We got the Eagles on the way.
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0: 93.5 The Wave, David Raines in with you, 6:47 on this Tuesday morning. And for your Tuesday edition of Today in History, we learned that today is Elephant Appreciation Day. So if you've got an elephant hanging around somewhere, it's definitely the day to appreciate it. It's also National Eat Local Day today, and lots of good places to eat locally. So if you're looking to support local businesses, today is the day to maybe go out for lunch or dinner. Lots of things have happened on this day over the years. For instance, back in this date in 1903, the ice cream cone was invented. Might be a little chilly today for an ice cream cone, but that's okay because it's always time for an ice cream, isn't it? On this date in 1976, Charlie's Angels premiered. Remember Charlie's Angels? Used to rush home from school to watch the episodes. Yep, that's what happened on today in 1976. And finally, on this date in 2003, William Hung performed a bad rendition of Ricky Martin's hit She Bangs while auditioning for the third season of American Idol. Now, terrible for the American Idol fans. Great for William, though, because he went on to make some serious cash touring around singing that song for people who didn't get enough the first time. That's what happened on Today in History. You can check back tomorrow. We'll have more for you. We got lots more great music on the way as well, including one from Colin James coming up.
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We are quickly approaching that time of the morning. Yes, it is just after 7 o'clock on a Tuesday, meaning birthdays and anniversaries are just around the corner. In fact, in about 5 minutes and 20 seconds, if you've got someone celebrating, 506-475-8848, almost forgot the studio line number, you can give me a call and we'll get those birthday wishes out on the air for you this morning. And that's coming up. But first, it's Loverboy and Turn Me Loose, 93.5 The Wave.

0: 93.5 The Wave. It is David Raines in with you. 7:12 on this Tuesday morning, and it is time for birthdays and anniversaries. Got a couple of them to talk about this morning. First of all, a very happy birthday going out to Caitlin LaForge, who is turning 1 year older today. Caitlin is certainly a great asset to the team for the Grand Falls Rapids game day staff, and she's the scorekeeper extraordinaire when you're looking at stuff on the internet. That's Caitlin lining that up. She's also a good volunteer in the community on the St. Andre Fire Department. So there you go. Happy birthday, Caitlin. Enjoy it today. John Ryan Powell also turning another year older today. John Ryan is the equipment manager for your Grand Falls Greenfoot Rapids. He is no doubt going to be getting it today while he's at practice this afternoon with the boys. And hopefully you're going to be celebrating a good day as well. You celebrate your birthday with a few celebrities like rocker Joan Jett turning 68 years old today. And 80s pop star Tony Hey Mickey Basil turning 83 years old today as well. Still going strong. If you've got someone celebrating a birthday or anniversary, I always want to know about it. 475-8848 is the number you can call, or you can go to our website at thewavegrandfalls.com. Complete the form there. Send in your information. I will get those wishes out on the air, and your loved ones get entered into the draw for the cake that we do every Friday from Vicky's Edible Decorations and Cakes. So that's just coming up just the end of the week here. So make sure to get your wishes in before then. We got lots more great music on the way, including one from Los Lobos coming up.
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0: 93.5 The Wave. It is David Raines in with you on this Tuesday morning, and we're looking for you to weigh in on our Mindbuster question today. 20% of people say this is the worst chore in the house. What is it? Well, James and I can relate. James says that dishes, he says that 6'6" doing dishes is absolute torture, and at 6'4", I can tell you it's torture as well. So that is a good guess. It is not the answer we're looking for, though. It's also not cleaning the toilet. A couple of people in there saying cleaning the bathroom, cleaning the toilet is the other one. That is a good answer. That's exactly where my head went, actually, when I first read this question. But not the answer we're looking for. What else do you think it could be? 475-8848 is the number to call. We can discuss, or you can head to our Facebook page with your best guess. Of course, I'll have another clue for you next hour. And then at the end of the show, I'm going to give you the answer to our Mindbuster question. So keep those guesses coming. We got lots more great music from the 80s, 90s, and more, including one from Aretha Franklin coming up.
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0: 93.5 Wave weather for today, mainly sunny with a high of 15. Tonight will be clear with fog patches developing overnight, a low of -1 with some frost. And for tomorrow, mainly sunny with a high of 17. Currently 3 degrees, mostly cloudy in Grand Falls.
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0: 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It is David Raines in with you, 7:41 on this Tuesday morning. And your Vogue Optical web poll today could get people arguing a little bit. It's we want you to rate the summer of 2026. Was it very good, fair, or terrible? And let's be honest. I mean, did you have a fantastic summer? Maybe you traveled, maybe you hit the beach, spent some time with family, had a great weekend, and actually managed to enjoy the sunshine? Or did Mother Nature completely ruin your plans? Maybe the weather was lousy, mosquitoes were hungry, everything was expensive, and your vacation lasted approximately 4 minutes before somebody was bugging you for something. Well, officially, summer is officially heading out the door tonight. Fall arrives at 9:05 Atlantic Standard Time. So before we officially move into pumpkin season, sweater weather, and complaining that it gets dark too early, we want you to give summer of 2026 a grade, and you can do that at thewavegrandfalls.com. Lots more great music on the way, including one from Men Without Hats coming up.
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93.5 The Wave. It is David Raines in with you. And can sports actually hurt your relationship? So apparently, yes, 20% of people say sports has caused relationship problems, but they also say that sports could make a great date. I got all the details for you coming up. But first, Phil Collins, Against All Odds, 93.5 The Wave.

0: his dramatic cymbals at the end. It's David Raines in with you on this Tuesday morning in Grand Falls, 7:49. And we want to know, can sports actually cause problems in a relationship? Well, apparently 20% of people say that sports has negatively impacted relationships at some point in their life. And I'm guessing the argument usually goes like, hey, you said you'd be ready to leave at 7. And the answer was, well, the game wasn't over. But it's not all bad news. 45% of people say sporting events make for a great first date. And when it comes to having a partner who actually wants to watch the game with you, well, 59% of men say that they'd like their partner to watch or attend a game with them every once in a while. Women, about 43%, feel the same way. So maybe the secret to a happy relationship is simple. Hey, watch my team with me and I'll watch whatever reality show you are obsessed with. That's called true love, or maybe it's just called very carefully negotiated television schedules. Either way, it works. Lots more great music on the way, including one from Michael Jackson coming up.
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93.5 The Wave. It's David Raines in with you this morning, 7:55 on this Tuesday morning in Grand Falls. The Rapids' next home game is Sunday against Campbellton, 3 p.m. They are on the road Thursday night in Miramichi, looking to pick up 2 points there to come home and play Campbellton on Sunday. Of course, former Rapids coach Greg Leland will be behind the bench there. It'll be his first return home to coach his new team, behind the bench on Sunday. If you want to go to the game, I have a pair of tickets right now, and I will give them away to the first person who calls me at 475-8848. We will set you up for the game. It's going to be super good, so make sure to make some plans and head to the EMP Seneschal Center, pick up your tickets at the box office an hour beforehand, or you can call or you can go to the rapidshockey.ca to get them going. I'll get to these phones in just a second. Here's Midnight Oil now.

0: 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I'm Jen Nicholson.
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2: 93.5 wave weather for today, mainly sunny with a high of 15. Tonight will be clear with fog patches developing overnight, a low of minus 1 with some frost. And for tomorrow, mainly sunny with a high of 17. Currently 3 degrees, mostly cloudy in Grand Falls.
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0: 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It is David Raines with you. 8:12 on this Tuesday morning, and we're looking for you to weigh in on our Mind Buster today. 20% of people say this is the worst chore. What do you think it is? Well, last hour I told you that it had nothing to do with cleaning the toilet. Patsy says that if it's not the toilet, it's got to be the shower doors and the tub. That's definitely, good guess. It's definitely not one of the favorite jobs of most people, that's for sure. I'll tell you, though, that you may have to get down on your hands and knees to do it. So it is a job that you may have to be down on your hands and knees to do, but what do you think it could be? It's not cleaning the toilet, not cleaning the shower doors and the tub. So what do you think it could be? Head to our Facebook page or give me a call, 475-8848. Either way, we will listen to your answer there. I will have the correct answer for you at the end of the show, so stick around for that one. Lots more great music from the 80s, 90s, and more, including one from The Police coming up.
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0: 93.5 wave weather for today. Mainly sunny with a high of 15. Tonight will be clear with fog patches developing overnight. A low of minus 1 with some frost. And for tomorrow, mainly sunny with a high of 17. Currently 3 degrees. Mostly cloudy in Grand Falls.
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93.5 The Wave. It is David Raines in with you on this Tuesday morning. And wait, summer's already over? Well, we're asking today in our Vogue Optical web poll, with fall officially arriving tonight at 9.05 Atlantic Standard Time. We want to know, how would you rate the summer of 2026? Now think about it. Did you make the most of it? Did you get outside, take a trip, have some great night with friends, maybe spend way too much time on the patio with some drinks? Or are you sitting here thinking, wait a minute, I don't even think summer started? Now either way, the calendar says that it is time to move on. So before we trade flip-flops for boots and beach towels for blankets, we want to know, what is your ranking for the summer of 2026? You can weigh in on our Vogue Optical web poll at thewavegrandfalls.com. Got lots more great music on the way from the 80s, 90s, and more, including Stevie Nicks and Blondie coming up.

0: 93.5 The Wave. It is David Raines in with you on this Tuesday morning, and get ready for the Snoop Dogg Video Music Awards. Snoop is going to host the MTV VMAs live from Los Angeles on September 27th, marking the first time since 2017 that the show has taken place somewhere other than New York or New Jersey. Snoop is no stranger to the VMAs. He's been nominated 13 times and has already taken home 3 Moon Men Awards. His first VMA appearance was back in 1994, and then again in 1999 when he closed out the show alongside Dr. Dre and Eminem. So for more than 30 years of history, of VMA history, Snoop is finally getting the ultimate job. He gets to hand out the Moon Men instead of just trying to win them. And honestly, if anybody can keep a room full of musicians, celebrities, and cameras under control, well, it's probably the guy who can make a room full of people go silent just by saying, "Oh, shizzle." We'll see. This is going to be an interesting show, I believe. We got Survivor coming up.
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0: 93.5 The Wave, David Raines in with you on this Tuesday morning. Doritos is trying to make snacking a little healthier, at least. They're launching a new chip with 10 grams of protein per bag made with popped corn, soya, and lentils. Now, they come in sweet chili chipotle and sizzling steak flavors. They aren't just your regular tortilla chips. They're popped. They've got 30% less fat, and they're also high in fiber. So basically, Doritos just looked at your snack drawer and said, maybe we should put a little protein in there, and I'm sure what's next. I'm not sure what's next, actually. Protein cookies, protein ice cream, protein chocolate bars. Maybe you shouldn't give them any ideas because I can see it now. Hey, honey, I'm going to the gym. No problem. I packed your Doritos. Finally, a workout snack that leaves orange dust on your fingers. And now you got to worry about that on the machines as well. Lots more great music on the way, including Honeymoon Suite coming up.
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That is going to just about do it for me for this morning, except for the answer to our Mindbuster question. First, 20% of people say this is the worst chore. What is it? Well, I told you that nothing to do with cleaning the toilet, but you may have to get down on your hands and knees to do it. Did you guess that that was cleaning the oven? Yep, that's what it is. That's why you buy yourself an oven with self-cleaning mode. But we'll have a brand new question for you tomorrow when we do it all over again. Until then, I remind you, please be kind to everybody you come across, because in a world where you can choose to be anything at all, choosing to be kind just makes the world a better place, all of us better people, and we can all definitely use a little more of that. We got lots more great music to come this morning, including this one from Gino Vannelli. Have a good day.

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1: Here's a look at your latest Environment Canada forecast. Look for mainly sunny skies through the day. We'll see a high at 15 degrees. Clear overnight. A frost advisory is in effect. Lows down to minus one. Mainly sunny on Wednesday. A high tomorrow at 17. Sunshine Thursday. Highs near 21 degrees.
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5: Here's a look at your latest Environment Canada forecast. Look for mainly sunny skies through the day. We'll see a high at 15 degrees. Clear overnight. A frost advisory is in effect. Lows down to -1. Mainly sunny on Wednesday, a high tomorrow at 17, sunshine Thursday, highs near 21 degrees.
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2: Here's a look at your latest Environment Canada forecast. Look for sunshine through the afternoon today. Highs at 15 degrees. A frost advisory in effect. Clear overnight. Lows down to minus one. Mainly sunny on Wednesday. Highs tomorrow at 17. Sunshine Thursday. Highs near 21 degrees.

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4: Here's a look at your latest Environment Canada forecast. Look for sunshine through the afternoon today. Highs at 15 degrees. A frost advisory in effect. Clear overnight, lows down to minus one. Mainly sunny on Wednesday. Highs tomorrow at 17. Sunshine Thursday. Highs near 21 degrees.
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0: 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That's because the Western New Brunswick Service Commission going to be having their household hazardous waste disposal days. They'll be in Perth, Andover, Saturday morning, and then Saturday afternoon they'll be at the town office in Florenceville, Bristol. You can find out more by going to our website and clicking events. This is a free service as well for residents of the Western River Valley. And it's also going to be a drive-through. You'll be able to remain in your vehicle while members of the local fire department remove those household hazardous waste items from your vehicle. Coming up, music from Tom Petty.
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2: Here's a look at your latest Environment Canada forecast. Look for sunshine through the afternoon today. Highs at 15 degrees. A frost advisory in effect. Clear overnight, lows down to minus one. Mainly sunny on Wednesday, highs tomorrow at 17, sunshine Thursday, highs near 21 degrees.

0: 93.5 The Wave with April Wine. It's Andy, and coming up again this afternoon after our 5 p.m. information update, we'll spotlight the decade that the song you just heard comes from, the 1980s, with the all-80s feel-good drive home, filled with feel-good tunes from the decade that brought us lots of good music. We'll hear songs that went all the way to the top of the charts in the decade and songs that bring back lots of memories for you. The all-80s feel-good drive home brought to you by Edmundston Honda. Coming up in a minute, music from Sugar Ray.
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93.5 The Wave, 307, 16 degrees in Grand Falls. Coming up in three songs, I'll let you know how much more money's up for grabs in this week's Mavic Animal Auto 50-50. 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

0: 93.5 The Wave, 318 with Duran Duran, 17 now in Grand Falls. It's Andy, and coming up tomorrow, it's going to be the deadline for this week for the Mavic Animal Auto 50-50, 6 p.m. tomorrow. You've got to pay up until that point for this week. So if you have time to do that, well, you'll win the jackpot that's estimated at $5,780. If you paid up by the deadline tomorrow, they'll do the draw Thursday night at 6:30 on their Facebook page, and all the proceeds support Valley SPCA and Refuge Madawaska Shelter. You can find out more by clicking events at thewavegrandfalls.com. Coming up in a minute, music from Blondie.
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0: 93.5 The Wave, 335 with Gowan, 17 in Grand Falls. It's Andy coming up again this weekend. The late, great Casey Kasem will be along with two classic episodes of American Top 40 coming up Saturday morning from 8 until noon. Casey will count down the top 40 songs from this week back in 1984, and he'll also pass along some long-distance dedications. Then Sunday morning from 8 until 11, Casey will count down the top 40 songs from this week back in 1973. Coming up at about 2, we'll hear from John Mellencamp.
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4: Wave weather.
0: A yellow advisory for frost in effect. Tonight clear, fog developing overnight down to minus 1 with frost. Mainly sunny tomorrow, getting up to 17, and Thursday sunny and even warmer. We'll see a high of 21. At 3:37, it's 17 in Grand Falls.
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0: 93.5 The Wave, 345 with Blue Rodeo, 17 in Grand Falls. It's Andy coming up at 4. We'll have our information update with Jeff Goodfellow, including the latest on a drinking water advisory that was issued earlier today for a portion of the regional municipality of Valley de Riviere. Also, private colleges in New Brunswick are warning that some could close because of a decision by the Holt government. We'll let you know more on that. And also more on a recall that was issued by Health Canada. And what type of product that involves, that's coming up at 4 o'clock. On the way in about a minute, we'll hear from Eurythmics.
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93.5 The Wave, 12 minutes after 4 o'clock, 17 in Grand Falls. Coming up in three songs, I'll let you know how much time you have left to get your ticket for this week's Feed MB 50-50 Gold Rush Draw. 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

0: 93.5 The Wave, 423 with Rod Stewart, 17 in Grand Falls. It's Andy, and you still got time to get your ticket for this week's Feed NB 50/50 Gold Rush draw. 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

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Coming up in about 8, I'll let you know about a recent warning issued from Valley de Riviere. Oh.

0: 93.5 The Wave, 23 minutes before 5 o'clock with Rock and Hyde. It's Andy, and this notice came out earlier today from the municipality of Valley de Riviere. It's for residents in St. Anne de Madawaska and surrounding area. The Regional Medical Officer of Health has issued a drinking water advisory for residents in the St. Anne de Madawaska area due to elevated manganese levels caused by ongoing repairs at the water treatment plant. Infants under 1 year of age and children under 5 years old should not drink tap water, and it also shouldn't be used to prepare infant formula. Bottled water or another safe source of drinking water is recommended, but those aged 5 and older and pregnant individuals can continue to drink municipal tap water. Drinking water is available for households with children under 5 years of age at the St. Anne de Madawaska Municipal Office. It'll be available tonight from 6 to 8 and also be available tomorrow and Thursday. You can find the full notice from the municipality by heading to our Facebook page. Coming up, we'll hear from Frankie Valley.
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0: A yellow advisory for frost in effect tonight. Clear, fog overnight down to minus 1 with frost. Mainly sunny tomorrow, getting up to 17, and sunny on Thursday with a high of 21. At 4:38, it's 16 in Grand Falls.
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0: 93.5 The Wave, 15 minutes before 5 with Brian Adams. It's Andy, 16 in Grand Falls. And coming up at 5, it's the 5 p.m. information update with Jeff Goodfellow. And then after that, the All 80s Feel Good Drive Home, brought to you by Edmundston Honda, which will kick off today with a song from Robert Palmer, a track from his 8th studio album, Riptide, released back in 1985. The song was the 3rd single from that album, and it features members of another group that Robert Palmer was in the mid-80s, The Power Station, a group that he formed with Andy Taylor of Duran Duran. And so many of the group's members you'll hear playing backup on this song, which was actually supposed to be a duet with Chaka Khan, but the song was made without her because her record company in the time wouldn't let her do a release on Robert Palmer's record label, Island Records. Khan is still credited for the vocal arrangements, though, in the album's liner notes. Coming up at about 2, we'll hear from Bon Jovi.
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1: Good afternoon. A drinking water advisory has been issued for the St. Anne area due to elevated manganese levels. The municipality of Valle de Riviere says the manganese levels are linked to ongoing repairs at the municipal water treatment plant. Regional Medical Officer of Health has advised that infants under 1 year old and children under five should not drink tap water, nor should it be used to prepare infant formula. Water is still considered safe to drink for adults, pregnant women, and children five and older. Officials say boiling the water will not remove manganese and may actually increase its concentration. Drinking water is being made available for the affected households at the St. Anne Municipal Office on Tuesdays, Wednesdays, and Thursdays, with home delivery to follow for the duration of the advisory. New Brunswick's Natural Resources Minister is warning that the owner of the A.V. Nakwik Mill might not be interested in any future for the mill. Aditya Birla announced last week it would be closing the mill at the end of October, putting 350 people out of work, but termed it a temporary idling. Natural Resources Minister John Herron says no one has asked the province for taxpayer dollars to support the mill, and the government says it may never return to production. Herron noted to CBC that he toured the mill last year and had concerns about its poor condition, including a lack of maintenance and upkeep. He says he has similar concerns with the AV Group's other mill in Atholville. Premier Susan Holt stated on Monday, meanwhile, that she's looking for the AV Group to uphold their end of the bargain to New Brunswickers and the people of Nakwik. Housing Minister David Hickey is planning to close a loophole around the use of fixed-term leases in New Brunswick and the upcoming changes planned for the Residential Tenancies Act. Under the current law, the rent cap applies to the tenant, not the unit. Housing advocates say that allows landlords to use fixed-term leases to bypass the 3% rent cap when a renter's agreement comes to an end. Hickey tells Brunswick News that fixed-term leases are not meant to be used as a replacement for ordinary leases. Fixed-term lease is for a specific period of time and does not renew automatically like a periodic lease and thus isn't protected by the rent cap. A 46-year-old lobster boat captain from Escanobedit will be sentenced later this fall after pleading guilty to catching and keeping undersized lobsters. Curtis Bartabogue appeared in Moncton Provincial Court on Monday, according to Brunswick News. Fisheries inspectors found 162 undersized lobsters aboard his boat in September of 2025, weighing a combined 122 pounds. Lobster had carapaces measuring less than the required 79 millimeters. Bartabogue blamed that on two new deckhands, saying they were immediately fired after the incident. Crown is seeking a $20,000 fine, citing the large catch and Bartabogue's previous lobster fishing convictions. Sentencing is now scheduled for November 5th. Private colleges in New Brunswick are warning that a new provincial financial requirement could force some of them to close. About 50 private institutions serving roughly 4,000 students have been told to establish security deposits based on their tuition revenue. Deposits range from $1,000 to $160,000, with half of these security deposits due by December 31st and the rest by the end of 2027. Post-secondary Education Minister Jean-Claude Demore says the measure is intended to protect students if a college closes or goes bankrupt and brings New Brunswick in line with eight other provinces and territories. However, private colleges in the province say the requirement could put significant financial pressures on smaller schools. OLS Academy in Moncton tells Post Media it's already owing about $160,000 due to the requirement, threatening the financial health of the school. A new fall season officially arrives this evening, so perhaps it's fitting we're welcoming autumn in with a frost advisory. Advisory is in place for much of New Brunswick, with temperatures expected to drop tonight as low as -1. Environment Canada says clear skies and light winds over the next few days are expected to allow that patchy frost to develop tonight and possibly again tomorrow night, advising people to cover up their plants, especially those in frost-prone areas. Areas along the Fundy coast are not included in the frost advisory. Astronomically speaking, fall officially begins at a little after 9 o'clock tonight. U.S. President Donald Trump has signed an agreement with Denmark and Greenland on Arctic security. The deal was signed earlier today as the countries held side meetings at the United Nations General Assembly in New York. Trump had previously threatened to seize Greenland, saying the U.S. needed to control the island to prevent Russia or China from controlling the Arctic. Says the new so-called forever deal addresses U.S. security concerns and will pave the way for the U.S. to establish two new major military bases on Greenland. Meanwhile, Greenland and Denmark say the new agreement provides security while also recognizing and upholding Greenland's sovereignty. And there's a new women's world record holder for solving the Rubik's Cube, and she's just 6 years old. 6-year-old Lian Junzi became the only female to ever average a solve time of under 4.5 seconds during an official World Cube Association event in China. She broke the record twice at the same competition, the second time with an average solve time of just 4.27 seconds. Despite her age, Junzi is said to have mastered more than 1,300 algorithms for solving the Rubik's Cube. In sports in the majors, the Blue Jays game tonight against the Orioles has now been postponed. That's due to heavy rains in the Baltimore area. Jays, sitting 3.5 games out of the final wildcard spot, will now play a doubleheader against the Orioles on Wednesday. Elsewhere tonight, the Red Sox host the Guardians and the Yankees face the Rays. Now you're up to date. I'm Jeff Goodfellow.
2: Wave weather.
3: A yellow advisory for frost in effect. Tonight clear, fog developing overnight, down to -1 with frost. Tomorrow mainly sunny, a high of 17. And Thursday, we'll see sunshine and a bit warmer. It'll be a high of 21. At 5:06, it's 16 in Grand Falls.
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93.5 The Wave in the middle of the all-80s feel-good drive home brought to you by Edmondson Honda. You just heard a hit from 87 for Billy Idol. Coming up in 4, you'll hear the only major top 40 hit from 83 for a British band called The Drivers, which featured as its lead singer Nick Van Eed, who would go on to form the band Cutting Crew later in the 80s with Maritime guitarist Kevin McMichael. First from 86 and their album The Big Prize, it's Honeymoon Suite with Feel It Again. The all 80s feel good drive home on the way.

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0: 93.5 The Wave, wrapping up the all-80s feel-good drive home, brought to you by Edmundston Honda, with a band from the city of brotherly love. It's Philadelphia's own The Hooters, with one of their biggest hits, And We Dance. Comes from their second album, Nervous Night, released back in 85. And the song did well on the charts in the U.S., reaching number 21 on the Billboard Hot 100. And it also became the band's second consecutive top 10 hit in Australia. As for the music video, well, it was one of their most successful, being played a lot on MTV, and the band was actually named for Best New Artist at the 1986 MTV VMAs. Coming up in about a minute, we'll hear from the Bee Gees.
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0: 93.5 The Wave, 25 before 6 with the Northern Pikes. It's Andy, and coming up this Saturday, if you live in the Western Valley, you'll be able to dispose of your household hazardous waste for free and very easily as well. That's because the Western NB Service Commission having their household hazardous waste disposal days. They'll be in Perth Andover Saturday morning from 8 until 10:30 at River Valley Civic Center, and then Saturday afternoon 1 until 4 they'll be at the town office in Florenceville, Bristol. The best part is you can remain in your vehicle as members of the local fire department will remove items from your vehicle. You can find out more on what qualifies as household hazardous waste and all the info at thewavegrandfalls.com by clicking events. Coming up, we'll hear from Smash Mouth.
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0: A yellow advisory for frost in effect tonight. Clear, fog developing overnight down to -1 with frost. Mainly sunny tomorrow, getting up to 17, and sunny and even warmer Thursday. We'll see a high of 21. At 5:36, it's 16 in Grand Falls.
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93.5 The Wave, 20 minutes before 6, 16 in Grand Falls, coming up in about 7 minutes. I'll let you know how we'll give you the most music for your morning again tomorrow morning at 9. That's after Pat Benatar. Now it's Gowan, here is Dancing on My Own Ground, part of 80s, 90s, and more, 93.5 The Wave. I'm

0: 93.5 The Wave, 13 minutes before 6 with Pat Benatar. It's Andy, and coming up tomorrow morning, David Raines will once again be along into the first part of your workday after the morning show. He'll take you through our 90-minute music marathon again tomorrow, and that's where every weekday morning at 9, 93.5 The Wave gives you 90 minutes of nonstop hits and your favorites from the 80s, 90s, and more, giving you the most music for your morning. 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Coming up in a minute, we'll hear from Jane Child.
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93.5 The Wave, coming up in three songs. I'll let you know how you can get your birthday, anniversary, and special event wishes in for celebrations when they're announced tomorrow morning during the morning show with David. That's after Doug and the Slugs. Madonna also on the way. First, ABBA, part of 80s, 90s, and more.

0: 93.5 The Wave with Doug and the Slugs. It's Andy, and still time to get your birthday, anniversary, and special event wishes in for celebrations. David will next announce them tomorrow morning around 7:10 during the morning show. So if you got those wishes, the easiest way to get them into us is by filling out the form on the celebrations page at thewavegrandfalls.com. And then all the names that get submitted for this week for celebrations go into a draw that David will do Friday morning for a cake from Vicky's Edible Decorations and Cakes.
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93.5 The Wave coming up in about 7 minutes. I'll let you know how much money's up for grabs in this week's Mad McAnimal Auto 50-50 draw. First, it's Great Big C on The Wave.

0: 93.5 The Wave with ELO. It's Andy, and still lots of time to get your $2 paid up for the next Madvik Animal Auto 50-50 draw. You've got until 6 p.m. tomorrow. That's about 24 hours. And the best part is there's an even bigger jackpot up for grabs this week. It's estimated at $5,780. So all you got to do is get your $2 paid up before tomorrow night at 6, and you can find out more on where you can do that by clicking events at thewavegrandfalls.com. Coming up in 2, music from Bret Michaels and Poison.
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5: Here's your latest Environment Canada weather forecast. Clear skies this evening and overnight with some fog patches developing. Low of minus one overnight with frost expected. For Wednesday, mainly sunny. High tomorrow, 17. And for Thursday, sunshine and a high of 21.
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kiss. 93.5 The Wave with Prince. It's Andy, and that's it for me. I'll talk to you tomorrow afternoon starting at 2. 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